0: Guadalajara, United, 2109, 32.8, descending 240.
1: 2109, good evening, ready to contact this India, Mesca 1 Bravo, QNH is 30.12, expect ILS X329 left approach.
0: And second via the Mesca 2, expect ILS 28 left approach, sorry, 29 left approach, United, 2109.

0: American 2063, are you able to fly from present position to apron instead of bladder to avoid the build-up?
1: Spell aircraft, please.
0: Are you able to fly from present position to apron instead of bladder? APRIM.
1: Standby.
0: It's another initial fix instead of bladder.
1: Roger that. Standby. We're making an assessment right now.
0: Right.
1: American 2063, we can do that, affirmative.
0: Roger, from present position, American 2063, flight direct to APRIM and descend to 10,000.
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1: Clear to land, 29 left, American 2063.

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1: 516, come on, go to contact, this is 12000, QNH is 30.13, and the speed dial is 329, left approach.
0: OS, is that 12000, QNH 3013, and the speed dial is 329, left approach.

0: 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Have a good day.
1: 119.3, thank you. Charlotte 5166, 119.
0: Okay.
1: Approach, how can I call them 5166 and 12000 to plan information?
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1: Turn up to 9000 feet, clear ILS X-ray to 9 left, cartlet 5.

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1: Six five heavy. Good morning. Greater contact. Cancel the arrival. Proceed direct to Aperin. Descend and maintain 12,000 feet. 3013. Expect ILS X329 left approach.
0: 3013. Proceeding direct Aperin. Descend to 12,000.
1: FedEx 65. And expect ILS X329 left.
0: Expecting 29 left. Thank you.

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0: Got an 77 heavy, descent to 9000, clear for ILS X-ray 29 left.
1: Clear, descent 900, clear ILS X-ray 29 left, coordinate 77 heavy.

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1: 119, decimal 3, GPS 631, approach positive, GPS 631, two heavy, descend through 13,600 for 12,000 direct blade, we have information to boost.
2: Morning, GPS 6312 heavy, radar sensor, descend 10,000.
1: Descend 10,000, GPS 6312 heavy.
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0: 4, el viento calma, localizado para despegar, está 2-9 derecha, en el aire contacto terminal, 0 decimal 8, vuelo.
1: On the iOS X-ray, 29 left.
0: Yes, please,
1: 6312,
0: heading continue the
1: approach,
0: runway 29 left.
1: Approach 29 left, GPS, 6312,
0: heavy. 277, heavy, Bacadon Alpha 10, and hold short of runway 29 right.
2: Bacadon Alpha 10, holding short of 29 right, put in 277.

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Please, everyone, contact terminal 120, stay small, 8 flight.

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1: For the IS, it's switching to 18-1, go to 1920. Tower, hello, Cargo Jet 1920, heavy, clear for the ILS, 29 left.
2: Heavy, continue approach,
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0: Delta 192, 15 miles east of Guadalajara, radar for the seminar, Delta 181, 18.1.
1: 18.1 to the 199. Delta 1992, Alice, 29 left.
2: Delta 1 in approach from 9 left, 18.0 decimal 1.
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2: 2. Clear to land 2, 9, left, 2, 1, 9, 9.

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1: Skywest 4906 radar, contact flight direct to up, frame descend 13000, expect ILS X-ray 29 left.
0: Expect
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0: left, radar frame 13000, Skywest 4906.

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0: 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Delta 1804 is 6300, climbing flight level 230.
1: Delta 1804, contact line via flight level 230.
0: Climb flight level 230, Delta 1804.

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1: 1-6-5-1, abandona 263 por 240.
0: Airspell 6135, ILS, X-ray, runway 29 left.
2: Airspell 6135, continue runway 29 left. With variable wind from 360 to 040 degrees, 6 knots.
1: 2000 directo clave.
0: Last, Airspell 6135.
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0: 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Contact tower 118.1.
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2: Tercera Mexicana 5211 con información 40 millas adelante, estaría entrando en una...
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1: 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Alright, America 264.

511 con taxi Rafa Rosa 411. Muy buen día. Air Shuttle 1363 for takeoff, runway 29 right, wind 3406 knots, when airborne contact departure 120.8, have a nice day.

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2: Air Shuttle 6136, traffic information, 10 o'clock of reposition, 24 miles southeast bound, it's an Airbus leaving 19,000 for lower.
3: Say again, Air Shuttle 6136.
2: Air Shuttle 6136, traffic information, 10 o'clock of your position, 20 miles southeast bound, it's an Airbus leaving 18,500 for lower.
3: Look here, Air Shuttle 6136.

0: 2854, flight level 310, descending to cross at Mula at flight level 240.
1: Clear 2854, radar contact, descend via Amula 1 Bravo, QNH 30.05, expect ILS X-ray runway 29 or less.
0: I descend via Amula 1 Bravo on 3005, we'll expect the ILS X-ray 29 left, Clear
2: 2854.
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3: 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Pista 29 derecha, en el aire 28, terminando la 0 de 1, 4, 2, 2, 1.